0: you know what? They're not the only new members of the Rowdy Nation this weekend. Classic country fans in Marion, Virginia have given us a brand new home on 93.9 WMEV. 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
1: 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It'll get your toes tapping, and it's minutes away.

on the Tonight Show with Jimmy Fallon earlier this week. Man alive, she can still bring it. Shania Twain from the original Country Gold. And Rowdy Yates, not playing the songs of summer, but the Goodbye to Summer songs. And you would think that most would be, sad and sappy. And a lot of them are. Matter of fact, next hour we've sort of reserved for that. But when we come back, it's the group Blackhawk.

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3: Here's your MyUSCountry.com weather forecast. Lows dip down to about 70 overnight under cloudy skies. Winds out of the south 8 to 15 miles an hour. Sunshine mixed with clouds at times Sunday. Slight chance of rain showers. Highs level off around 87. Slight chance of thunderstorms Sunday night. Lows level off around 72. Partly cloudy skies. From the Weatherology Weather Center, I'm meteorologist Megan Mulford. Currently 69.
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Amen. 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
2: Here's your myuscountry.com weather forecast. A mix of clouds and sun this afternoon, with daytime highs approaching 87. Winds out of the south, 10 to 15 miles an hour. Partly cloudy skies again.

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Born one morning, it was drizzling rain. Fighting and trouble are my middle name. I was raised in the canebrake by an old mama lion. Can't no high-toned woman make me walk the line.

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